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Kansas City.

bottles is good drinking wine. Nah, me take a plane, me take a train, and if I have to walk, I'll be getting the death of the stream. Kansas City, Kansas City, here we come.

Everybody Loves a Happy Ending is the brand new album from my next guest, who will kick off a North American tour on October 23rd at The Backyard in Austin, Texas. Please welcome Tears for Fears.